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1: The defender of this terror. Good luck.

Look at you, Dad. What did you do? Oh, you'll be on the man. Look at you, Dad. What did you do? Oh, you'll be on the man. Look at you, Dad. What did you do? Oh, you'll be on the man. Look at you, Dad.

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1: Blah, blah, blah, blah, blah, blah, blah, blah, blah, blah, blah, blah, blah, blah, blah, blah, blah, blah, blah, blah, blah, blah, blah, blah, blah, blah, blah, blah, blah, blah, blah, blah, blah, blah, blah, blah, blah, blah, blah, blah, blah, blah, blah, blah, blah, blah, blah, blah, blah, blah, blah, blah, blah, blah, blah, blah, blah, blah, blah, blah, blah, blah, blah, blah, blah, blah, blah, blah, blah, blah, blah, blah, blah, blah, blah, blah, blah, blah, blah, blah, blah, blah, blah, blah, blah, blah, blah, blah, blah, blah, blah, blah, blah, blah, blah, blah, blah, blah, blah, blah, blah, blah, blah, blah, blah, blah, blah, blah, blah, blah, blah, blah, blah, blah, blah, blah, blah, blah, blah, blah, blah, blah, blah, blah, blah, blah

Yeah.

computers now have primary control of critical vehicle functions. Every four computers now have primary control of critical vehicle functions.

Scary, scary, scary, scary, scary, scary, scary, scary, scary, scary, scary, scary, scary, scary, scary, scary, scary, scary, scary, scary, scary, scary, scary, scary, scary, scary, scary, scary, scary, scary, scary, scary, scary, scary, scary, scary, scary, scary, scary, scary, scary, scary, scary, scary, scary, scary, scary, scary, scary, scary, scary, scary, scary, scary, scary, scary, scary, scary, scary, scary, scary, scary, scary, scary, scary, scary, scary, scary, scary, scary, scary, scary, scary, scary, scary, scary, scary, scary, scary, scary, scary, scary, scary, scary, scary, scary, scary, scary, scary, scary, scary, scary, scary, scary, scary, scary, scary, scary, scary, scary, scary, scary, scary, scary, scary, scary, scary, scary, scary, scary, scary, scary, scary, scary, scary, scary, scary, scary, scary, scary, scary, scary, scary, scary, scary, scary

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Carry, carry, carry, carry, carry, carry, carry, carry, carry, carry, carry, carry, carry, carry, carry, carry, carry, carry, carry, carry, carry, carry, carry, carry, carry, carry, carry, carry, carry, carry, carry, carry, carry, carry, carry, carry, carry, carry, carry, carry, carry, carry, carry, carry, carry, carry, carry, carry, carry, carry, carry, carry, carry, carry, carry, carry, carry, carry, carry, carry, carry, carry, carry, carry, carry, carry, carry, carry, carry, carry, carry, carry, carry, carry, carry, carry, carry, carry, carry, carry, carry, carry, carry, carry, carry, carry, carry, carry, carry, carry, carry, carry, carry, carry, carry, carry, carry, carry, carry, carry, carry, carry, carry, carry, carry, carry, carry, carry, carry, carry, carry, carry, carry, carry, carry, carry, carry, carry, carry, carry, carry, carry, carry, carry, carry, carry

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